0: little crab? Oh! Now you're red! 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I'm so excited!
1: I wonder what else I can call her. Oh,

0: Exciting! 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That's red as well! Oh, and it's red like me! Oh, I'm here, I'm excited, and I'm red, red, red!
1: Ah!

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1: Where am I? And who am I? Looks like I'm blue. Cool. Oh, hello.
2: Huh?
1: I'm blue. Now you're blue too. I guess I can color things. Double cool. Up there looks a little blank. I wonder if... A blue sky. I did it. Let's explore.
2: Oh.
1: This can be a blue river. And a little blue boat.
2: Cool.

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0: I was hoping to find a place for a nice cup of tea.
1: Oh!
0: Somewhere with a view.
1: Oh! Perhaps I can help.

0: Coco, Foxy.
1: Yes, Uncle Patrick!
2: Wow! What's this? What's this?
3: Uncle Cook must have made them for us.
2: Wow! Which one is mine and which one is yours?
3: Look! Our names are on the cakes.
2: Hmm? You're right, Coco. Foxy. Coco.
3: They're so pretty. Looking delicious. Yummy.
2: Wait a minute. They look a little different.
3: Different?
2: Yes. Your cake looks prettier.
4: Oh, dear.
3: Well, they look almost the same to me.
2: They almost look the same, but not completely the same. Something is different. Your cake looks prettier.
3: Well, I don't know.
5: Hello, hello, hello, guys.
2: Uncle Cook!
3: Thank you for the cakes. They're beautiful.
2: Thank you, Uncle Cook. But they look a little different.
5: Huh. Well, Foxy, how about trying to find some of the things that look the same with these cakes?
2: Things that are the same?
5: Yes, things that are the same.

0: Now, you see, I have these two cookies. Now, they may look a lot different, but they also have some things that are the same. For example, the shape.
1: Both are round. The shapes are the same.
0: Oh, that's right, Coco. Foxy?
2: Both are butter cookies.
0: That's right, Foxy. These are not chocolate cookies or strawberry cookies. They're both butter cookies.
1: And?
2: Both have been bitten.
0: You're right, Foxy. You found another thing that's the same. But now, why don't we find some things that are the same with the two cakes?

0: same shape. Both are square.
1: Ding, ding, ding, ding, ding. That's right, Coco. Good job.
2: There are two chocolate stars on top of both.
1: Ba-ba-bring, ding, ding. You got that right too, Foxy.
2: Yeah. Ah! Strawberries. One on my cake and one on your cake, right?
0: That's right, Foxy. There is a strawberry on my cake too.
1: See? There are many things that are the same.
2: Yes, you're right. Well, I still like this cake. This is mine! Woo!
1: Foxy! She took your cake, Coco. Oh, well, this one tastes better. There's more icing in it. Here, run along.
0: Bye!
1: I love making cakes! Find the things that are the same.
0: The red ribbons are the same.
2: Both are fat. That's the same.
1: Find the things that are the same.
0: The cute costumes are the same.
2: Both are very ugly. That's the same.
1: Find the things that are the same.
0: Their shells are the same.
2: Both are very slow. That's the same.

0: Coco! Foxy!
1: Yes, Dr. Carpenter!
0: Ta-da! These are the presents that I made for you two.
1: Wow! Thank you, Uncle Carpenter!
2: This is great! I really needed a book holder.
3: Me too! That's why I didn't read any books until now.
0: Are you serious?
3: Yes.
0: Then from now on, Foxy is going to be the queen of reading.
3: Oh, yes!
2: Well, which one is mine and which one is yours?
3: Well, this one is mine. This one is mine.
2: Aren't they the same?
3: I think so.
0: Well, why don't you compare the two book holders?
2: Find the things that are the same?
0: Yes. Find the things that are the same and find the things that are different.
3: Different things?
0: Yes, different things.

0: find things that are different.
1: Look, I've got these two wooden cubes. They look the same, but there are some differences. Can you tell what things are the same and what things are different?
2: Both are cubes, just like dice.
1: Bingo!
3: Both are made of wood?
1: Bingo!
2: They are the same size, too.
1: Bingo!
3: They have different colors on one side.
2: Oh, yeah, you're right.
1: How are they different?
3: One cube has red side.
2: And one cube has a green side.
1: Bingo! If you take a closer look, you can see that some things are the same and some things are different. Now then, can you tell which things are the same and which things are different about my presence?
2: Okay! First, the things that are the same. Both are made of wood.
1: Bingo!
3: The same shape.
1: Bingo! Did anyone find any things that are different?
2: I found one!
3: Where? Where?
2: Here. Here's a C for my name, Coco. And here's an F for your name, Foxy.
3: Oh, yeah!
2: Different, isn't it?
1: Bingo! Well done!
4: Find the things that are different. A black kitty and a white kitty. They are different colors. Find the things that are different. A striped kitty and a spotty kitty. They have different patterns. Find the things that are different. A big kitty and a small kitty. They are different sizes. Same. Same. Same. Different, different, different.
5: Math show quiz time.
4: Here are two balls. Find the things that are the same. Number one, color. Number two, size. Number three, pattern. Number one. They are the same color. Both are pink. Here are two footballs. Find the things that are different. The color of their patches. Let's have a look. Each football has a different color patch. One is gold and the other one is silver. Here are different kinds of balls. Can you find two balls that are the same? The table tennis balls. Small, white table tennis balls. Well done, everyone!
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0: you guys so much. Thank you.
1: We'll see you at your party later.
2: It's gonna be a wonderful birthday party.
3: It's coming soon.
0: Thank you, guys. I can't wait. It's gonna be awesome.
2: Hello, everyone. Today we have number one chef on Chicken Hill, Chef Foxy.
4: Hello, everyone. I am Foxy. I'm the number one chef on Chicken Hill.

0: Do you think cooking is difficult? No, no, no, no, no, no, no, no. Cooking is fun. Look, even I can cook.
1: Yes, Foxy. What's on the menu today?
0: Today, I'm going to make a special cake for Uncle Cook.
1: What's the first thing we have to do?
0: What do we have to do first?
1: You're asking me?
0: You don't know?
1: I don't know. You don't know?
0: I don't know either.
1: Oh, what do we do?
0: Here it is.
1: Good job, Foxy. What's the first thing we have to do?
0: What are these?
1: Is anything wrong? What's this? It may be a secret code.
0: Secret code?
1: The truth of Uncle Cook is a secret agent.
0: Then, what is he doing here?
1: He makes notes about what's happening in our chicken farm.
0: Why?
1: I don't know yet.
0: I think Uncle Carpenter is an alien too.
1: Just let's go!
2: Uncle Carpenter!
3: Yes?
0: Can you have a look at this?
3: Oh, what's this? It's Uncle Cook's secret recipe.
1: This is his recipe?
3: Yes, it is.
0: But what about these strange things?
3: Strange things? What strange things?
0: This!
3: You mean the plus sign.
0: Plus sign? What is plus sign?
3: This one. Wow, Uncle Cook made really good notes using the math symbols. It's really clever.
1: What are the math symbols?
3: The math symbols are...

0: Wow, I didn't know that.
1: That's interesting.
2: So, can you make a cake now?

0: We're almost out of time. We better hurry.
1: Yes, Uncle Carpenter.
2: Equal.

0: Wow! This is a masterpiece!
1: I know! I can't believe we made this! It's so pretty!
0: Yeah, it's so beautiful!
2: Coco! Foxy! Please help me!
3: What happened, Uncle Carpenter?
2: Well, I was going to have a nap, but I overslept. I have to make a present for Uncle Cook, but it's nearly party time. What can I do?
1: Don't worry, Uncle Carpenter. We can help you.
3: What can he do for you?
2: Can you work on these wooden pieces?
3: Yes, sir! What's this?
1: It looks like a math symbol.
2: Bingo! That's right! It's another math symbol!

0: Division. It means divide.
1: Division. It means divide.
0: Division. Division. Division. Division.
1: Make it look simple. Make it look easy.
2: We need to cut these wooden pieces in half, right?
3: That's right.
4: It's so itchy.
3: But you should only cut the pieces that have a division symbol on.
5: Yes, Uncle Carpenter.
2: That's better. Now, shall we start cutting?

0: Have you finished all the cutting? Oh no! Did you cut all of them?
1: I only cut the wooden pieces with division symbols.
2: Huh? Really? I thought I had to cut all of them.
0: Oh no!
3: Open your eyes after the count of three, okay? Mm-hmm. One, two, three!
4: Wow! What an amazing cake! Coco, Foxy, did you guys really make this?
1: Of course we did!
5: Here's my present for you.
4: Wow! Thanks, Uncle Carpenter! Oh, look at this! These are such cute miniatures!
5: Yeah.
3: That's because of my love of division.
4: Love of division? What?
0: Yeah, well, you don't need to know.
4: Huh. Well, anyways, this is a great party!
1: Yeah!
4: Yeah, let's have some cake!
1: Yay!
4: Okay, let's cut it with the tool.
5: Plus, plus, plus, minus, minus, minus, division, division, division, equal, equal, equal.
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5: What is this symbol called? Equal. It means the same.

0: 올더 역시 뭐든지 보고 싶고 뭐든지 놀고 싶은 뭐든지 박사님들을 모시고 박스를 열어보겠습니다. 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